0: John from Delaware. I listen to PBS because PBS plays the best music on the planet.
1: I happen to agree with him as well. Thank you, Tom, for doing that little sting for us. We continued with a couple of tunes from films. We started off with Peggy Lee, and she voiced the character of Peg the dog in Lady and the Tramp, and that's the song they did. He's a Tramp from the soundtrack in 1955. That one

Cuatro by Ian Pooley, enjoyed by number ending with 142 as they head off to work. I hope work is not too grueling today. I've got to thank a few people who make this show all the more animated and rich due to their membership to Tomorrowland. I would love to shout out the performer members to the show: Andy Hart, Aroha, Bandicoot DJ, Caden DeWin, Cheswig 50,000, JK Rao, King Sally, Luke Sevier, Much, Now All's Fades, PWD, patron members: Anna Bembo, Ben Rich, Dale Rohrman, Dan Semq, Dav McCallan, Eddie Pullen and Wes Keel, Kimberly Jane, pardon me, Mick Shanty, Nick Jarman, Paradise Tilting, pardon me, again, Tilling, oh my god, I need new glasses, I think, Pepe Giuseppe, Poppy the Pug and Sophia Schroeder. And the business members to Tomorrowland: Cinerari Contracting, Ethical Clothing Australia, Harvin Store, Vinoshi's Beverage Shop, Our Friends for a Decade, Chip Mooney, Dan Corridan, Joseph Moon, and Our Friends for Life, Aris Service, Johnny Garato, Nick Gordon, Ricardo Nuvo, and the Three Pookie Teddy Bears. And a new proud member to PBS from Rosanna, Rowan Volpe. 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You can go to the Tomorrowland page and see the complete track list. Big love to T-Bone and the Dennis Street Gang. Getting hella groovy in the kitchen. Big love to you guys. 0400 03 1067 is the number. 20 more minutes and maybe one more deep house tune before I go into a bit of dubbed out Afrobeat like I promised at the start of the show. This is Firas on PBS.

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That was indeed my daughter's voice there, introducing me to the airwaves. Very cute. And as promised, Tony Allen here, but with the Ricardo Villalobos treatment to sort of see us out. Well, unless I can squeeze something in somewhere in the middle. But it's been a great privilege and lots of fun to be here with you this afternoon. I'm gonna stop talking here, say goodbye, keep another 10 minutes of magic playing before Sweetie takes the reins on the breakdown. Can't wait to see what she's got in store for us. Keep the love coming on the text line 0400 03 1067. My name is Firas, and I'll talk to you another time. Have a lovely weekend.

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my law of magic. Don't fight the feeling. Just let it happen to you. Good advice from Sweetie via that disco singer. You're on PBS.

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Here I come. Yep, it's me, Matt. Twist and Fever is the name of the show. Hope you are tuned in. Hope you're having fun, whatever it is that you're up to on this Friday evening. Just approaching the halfway point for this show. Let me tell you about the records that you heard. That was a reasonably frantic set. We went to the mighty SR record label and had Hot Pastrami with Mashed Potatoes. That there by Little Sammy Swinger. I think Little Sammy Swinger was like 13 or 14.

0: 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And then they said,
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All underground and outsider recordings from Australia and Aotearoa, past and future. 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

0400 03 1067. Or Joe Vime, it's Friday nights, getting you teed up just how we like it for your weekend ahead.

bliss, angst, groove, smooth, wild, dreamy. It's all here on the Olympic Road. Come on a trip crossing energies, moods, sounds and worlds. Blending the classics with the new and unexpected. Yellow Brick Road with Henno, every other Monday morning from 2 on PBS.

All right there, how you doing? Time for another Android Discotheque. Before we leap into some tunes, big thank you to Johnny for another. Yeah, extraordinary. And I love, yeah, what a great last tune. Beautiful. Yeah, gonna have to ask him about this. Yeah, what we got? We got quite a bit of techno. We got some bass and dubstep.

Yeah, yeah, yeah. Nice, nice, nice. Some deep tunes. That one's going out to Alexander, the Macedonian. Thanks for the messages. If you want to get in touch, it's 0400 031067. Bit of electro. Null Pointer with Stone.

This is a track called Bottomless Brunch, following that with a bit of electro from Null Pointer. Same track from Null Pointer this evening. This one off a fanzine records release from this year, Tides and Gravities. But yeah, let's have a bit of Fold, Bottomless Brunch.

It's off there. Quite recent LP on Delson Records, Halo. It's a great listen. Got a nice mixture of techno, some really nice broken beat. Oh, sumptuously produced stuff, really nice. Before that, we had Null Pointer with Leviathan. It's on the Tides and Gravities release on Fanzine Records. This is an unreleased track by an old friend of mine. Another moniker, Bassborn, from around 2008-ish. It's a great tune called Flank.

yes. Isn't that lovely? That's Tadan. Producer on his own label, Area 127, from last year. An EP called Muses. I played a couple of other ones. I'm not sure I played this one. It's called Level 27. Before that, Urban Tribe. Great Detroit producer. Been going since the early 90s. That's on Planet E, Cole Craig's label, also from Detroit. An EP called Loyal Opposition and a track called Apathy. And before that, old mate of mine, Baseborn, with Plank 04. Not long to go, so let's give a big shout out to Acid Alias from Geelong, form member, and Dr. A and the Concoctions from Northcote, another performer, member of PBS and supporter of the show, and Woody B, aka Dreams, mate, from over in Breitling. Thank you all for supporting the show, and also patrons of the show, Tommy K, Matthew Croucher, Kelly, and Flame Family Humans. I'd also like to shout out everybody who's sent in a message, and all new listeners, all of you. If you're interested in any of the tracks, get on down to pbsfm.org.au. Full track list is already awaiting. Yeah, time for one more track. We're going to have one of my favourite producers, Mark Bell. Sadly, not with us anymore. But he left us such a great body of music. And this is under his Speed, most famously known for LFO. Worked with Bjork for years. But this is Speed Jack. Released a couple of 12s and an LP on R&S back in the day. This is Blue Bossa. From EP of the same name, from back in 1996. Hope you enjoy it. Tony's coming up next. So keep it locked to PBS 106.7. And Irvine Jump taking you through to 6 o'clock. I'll be back next week. Another episode. Another adventure in the Android Discotheque. Until then, have fun. Laters. This one's going out to Mondo.

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As a community broadcaster, PBS plays an important role in Melbourne and beyond, promoting underrepresented music in all its diversity. 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

0: 22 minutes to the hour. You're tuned to Irvine Jump. I'm running out of time. From 2001, Jamiroquai, as remixed by Boris de Lugosch. I think I got it right. I may have got it wrong, and I probably did, but we'll see how we go. Anyway, the Boris de Lugosch mix of the single Little L, and before that, we had Jordan Sparks, and I probably won't do that again, Jason Nevin's remix of her track Tattoo. This is Belgian outfit Telex in one of two tracks that are actually related by Ron and Russ Mail of the Sparks. And we'll explain the link a little later on. This is from 1988's Looney Tunes, a record that was only released in Europe and America. This is the track Beautiful Life.
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The notes on this LP draw a line from Coleman Hawkins, Don Byas, Lester Young, through to Dexter Gordon, Wardell Gray, Sonny Rollins. When talking about the player you just heard, Johnny Griffin, I won't say I disagree, but I probably don't hear a lot of those players in him. He's a lot more sentimental, I think, than Dexter Gordon, which makes him more on the Lester Young style. He's the kind of player that doesn't hit you over the head first blow, just insinuates himself into your mood and consciousness. Johnny Griffin, the tenor player. That track was called Latin Quarter. You've got Sonny Clark, you've got Paul Chambers, you've got Kenny Dennis joining him on that. The album's called The Congregation. We love to get religious early here at Jazz on Saturday. Grace has got in touch. I love to hear from Grace. She lives in Kew. She wants everybody to know. And she's taken her Kelpie.

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So damn good.